0: and Scott. All week at 7:20, we have your chance to win a family four-pack of tickets so you can enjoy summer nights at Busch Gardens.
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No AI robot voices. No political nonsense. Just Mel and Scott in the morning on Gator Country 101.9. She said.

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You know what we have for you starting this Friday? Free gas. So yeah, if you are going to be heading out of town for the 4th, yeah, we got your gas covered. 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

0: Have you seen it? Toy Story 5? It's still number one at the box office, but I don't know how long that's going to last, because you know what opens up tomorrow? The new Minions movie. Yeah, Minions and Monsters. Do you think it'll dethrone it? I know Ellie wants to see it on Friday, so I think we're planning on seeing it. 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
1: Well, I didn't want to show up, but our families go way back. So when you said your vows, that's exactly where I said. Thank God for open bars, because watching all this ain't easy. In the middle of

Oh, yeah. Perfect way to cool down during the summer is with ice cream, especially if it's mint chocolate chip for this girl. Hey, it's Mel. It's Gator Country 101.9. We eat a lot of ice cream. And by a lot, each summer we eat enough ice cream to fill about 113 football stadiums. That's crazy, isn't it?

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Busch Gardens Summer Nights is underway. Got a family four-pack of tickets and a parking pass. All this week, you have a chance to win. In fact, tomorrow morning, about 7:20, with the Almost Impossible Question is your next shot. Jason Aldean, Don't Tell on Me. It's his latest with Gator Country.

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Gator Country 101.9, Southwest Florida's country station. Randy Savage hanging out with you on this Tuesday. And don't forget, 4th of July weekend here for a lot of folks are getting 4 days off. Some of them taking Thursday, Friday, Saturday, and Sunday. Aren't you lucky?

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